Love you so much. Try to show you how much I love you.

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0: down there on this corner on the left. Thank you for spending your time with us. And remember,
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6: We thank you that it's your breath in our lungs. Thank you for this amazing opportunity just to pour out our worship to a God that loves us, to a God who's made ways out of no ways.

that every time we've been done.

Come on, give him glory, give him glory, give him glory. Hallelujah, hallelujah, hallelujah. For have not I declared that the whole earth shall be filled with my glory? I've spoken and said that the whole creation is groaning, waiting for the adoption of sons. Know in this hour that even as I pierced the side of Adam and caused the bride to come forth, even as I pierced the side of my son and caused the bride to come forth, know that in this hour I'm piercing the nations, that my church, that my house might come forth. Know that in this hour that the church shall become called that which is borderless. For Bethel shall arise in this hour, the place where God is, the place where God arises. Borderlessness shall be the sign of the coming forth of my kingdom. For certainly in places that are uncommon and places that are not called my house shall come the arising of the sign of the Lord, the hand and manifestation of the Almighty God in this hour. For know, my people, that I'm creeping into all of the places of the world, and the nation shall arise and flow into that which is called Bethel.

Because anytime you sing about Jesus, how many of you know there's something about that name? There's something about that name. So I want you to listen to it. Let's let the Lord bless us in this song.

0: But y'all, I felt that.
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One, two, three. Nothing happened. Now on the count of three, I want you to say the name that's above every name.

This is Sister Paulette J.A.

fornication, back to the owner. Adultery, back to the anything we are seen, belong to him. We don't want it. Back to the owner. You're listening to Brother Lou and Atlanta Praise House. DJ Nicholas Tessa. Keep

fear.

Ladies and gentlemen, welcome aboard ATL Airlines Flight 07. On behalf of the ATL Praise House team, a very special welcome to ATL Airline now departing from Port Exodus, taking you through life's journey to the kingdom. Captain Christ is in command and is being served by First Officer Brother Lou. We do invite you now to sit back, relax, and allow us to take very good care of you. Thank you.

I wrote this song. It's called Alabaster Box. And I love Mary Bethany. I love that Mary Magdalene. I love those stories in the Bible where they just took all that they had and they poured it out at the feet of Jesus. And I was actually invited to do an outreach in San Diego at the gas lamp industry, or in the gas lamp. And I was supposed to follow this worship team, and they were phenomenal. I mean, they were awesome. And I was sitting in the back of this building, and I started comparing myself. And I started thinking, I don't have anything. I mean, look at how awesome they are. Their song is awesome. And I started saying, I don't have anything. I don't have anything, God. And I just said, it's like they have this ocean of talent and this ocean of passion for you. And I said, I remember I was sitting at this table and I said, I feel like all I have is one drop. That's all I have. And at that time I felt really low though, because I'm thinking, one drop, I want the ocean. But I said, you know what, God? I just said, I'm going to take my one drop and I'm going to give it all. I mean, all my one drop. And I remember just sitting at this table and I just said, you know what? All I am is all I have and all I have to give, but I'm giving it all to you. And you know, I had this picture in my mind of Jesus, because he loves our drops. I mean, he loves them. And I just had this picture of Jesus just leaning over the balcony of heaven, just waiting for that one drop, that one fragrant drop to arise. And it was like he was shouting out to all the host of heaven, she gave me a drop. He loves it. I mean, he loves it. He loves the widow's mite. Whatever we

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And there are some of you here that have not encountered the love of God. And tonight, God wants to encounter you and wants you to feel His love.

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1: Can somebody just say there's none like you? Come on, just lift up that kind of a worship in here that says there's none like you. Come on, continue to fill the room with worship right there. Come on, my God. Sovereign Savior.

situation, but your anthems cry in your season of impossibility is just to say, there's nobody like my God. All right. Facts change. Faith causes the facts to change in your favor.

my God. You don't have to understand, because see, this thing right here is spiritual, Doc. So I just want you to understand that there's nobody like my God. And he told us a long time ago, about 2,000 something odd years ago, that I can do the impossible. He even said, listen, if it goes out of your realm of vocabulary, just say I am that I am, because I'm all of it. I'm all of that too. Anybody facing an impossible situation that you need God to show up in,

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We wanted to build an altar right here in this place. Right here in this place. So wherever you are right now, build your altar now. Come on, build it. Build your altar. Some say, I don't know how to build an altar. Wherever there was a place that God spoke or he moved in any way, the people of God built an altar as an honor, sign of honor to him. Wherever God moved or wherever he made a way or whenever he did something or whenever he required a sacrifice. And our hearts must be willing to build an altar. Not only where we can bless him for all the things that he's done, but so we can give him everything that he is requiring out of us. So right where you are, build an altar. Go. Right now. Build it. Construct it. Build it. With honor to the King of Glory.

this tonight, you are my strength. 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

0: Praise House, Atlanta. Omar Douglas represent a mayor. Uncle Lou, any demon cross the line Brilliant. 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
3: Just throw your hands up in the air and receive it tonight. It's yours. If two or three are gathered in my name, I'll be in the midst of them. He's here. I feel him. I feel him. I feel him. I feel him. Obi and Abakosebe. 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I feel him tonight. Oh, are ya?
2: Anybody need it tonight? 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

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So I'm calling this the Overcomer's Record.

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And I want to encourage you, because I was reading the Even Nows in Scripture, and I got to Martha because her brother Lazarus had died, and he had been dead for 4 days. And Jesus shows up, and she says, Lord, if you had been here, my brother wouldn't have died. But even now,

0: 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I wonder if
1: I'm relaying gospel right here on ATL Praise House.

Wow. Look around you. 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Back, front, north, south, east, west. Just look around you. It's different in here. It's a different place. Say, you didn't just come on Thursday night. Tell somebody, you didn't just come on Thursday night. See, what had happened was you stepped into a new season. Somebody just take a step up. Yeah. Take another step. Come on. Come on, take another step. Take another step.

0: off of the heavenlies. And what has been held up is getting ready to be released. The people that have been under are getting ready to come up over. Those that have been forgotten are going to be remembered. The enemy has held back generations long enough, but God is about ready to give us a new season. A season of power. A season of prosperity. A season of what has been taken from you has got to be brought back to you. I dare you to praise God like you know that it's already here. You serve a God of season. See, I know we have to sing, but I got to tell you something. You serve a God of season. And every season has a purpose. But seasons aren't governed by clocks and calendars. Seasons are governed by revelation and truth. And whenever God gives you a fresh word, he always takes you into a new season. And sometimes we have to go through some seasons we don't want to go through. But I'm talking to some people tonight that have been through some seasons where you had to learn some things you would not have learned had you not went through the season that you went through. And every time the devil pushed on you, he just turned you into his greatest nightmare, because all he did was made you learn how to put your feet down, how to hold your head up. Some of you had to learn to praise God all by yourself. You had to learn how to lay hands on your own head. Has anybody here ever had to praise God through some tears? Have you ever had to hold up your hands and pray for other folks when you wish somebody was praying for you? I just stopped by to tell you tonight that season is over and a new season is coming. It's on you right now. If you're just praising, I believe a new... I believe a new season is here. Find three people and tell them, my season is here. Tell somebody, my season is here. I dare you now to throw your hands straight up in the air.
1: Right now, while his presence is here, let's be still in it. Just gaze at his presence. Forget who's around you. Forget who's looking at you. Just thank God for his presence. You are so holy, Jesus.

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Righteousness and justice are the foundation of his throne. Fire goes before him and consumes his foes on every side. His lightning lights up the world. The earth sees and trembles. The mountains melt like wax before the Lord. 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

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So don't give up. We don't have to worry. Our God is intentional.

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1: 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I wonder if them here.

Did you know one third of the earth lives in persecution? Where if they speak the name of Jesus, just gathering in the name of Jesus could cost them their life. I know we're in a nice building right now, but there are people who are going to hear this that need the strength of your voice right now, that are working in the underground church, witnessing to one life at a time, and they just want to know, are there other people like me who love him like me, who will serve him like me?

0: told me so.
1: I'll never be the same.
0: Y'all get my granddaddy up these steps here.

0: Greetings, everyone. This is Brother Paul. We have breaking news. We go live to Sawardi, who is in Trinity Chopper. Sawardi, what are you seeing?
1: Thank you, my brother Paul. Yeah, this is Sawardi, you know, and we have flyover in the Trinity Chopper. Me say, people, and some DJ, me see, a run from DJ Penny birthday bash, you know. Me recognize Brother Feather, Brother Chihuahua, Brother Sheen, Apache Finger, and Bless P. A run towards them car. I will zoom in and show you where we sit. Watch you know, a brother Lou wanna turn up on the stage. Never make you hear where my play, yeah? Listen to this. Watch you know. Let it go, brother Lou. Let it go, let it go. Run.
2: I give you all the praise. Yes, I give you all the praise, Jesus. I give you all the praise. This is Rondell, and you're listening to Brother Lou and ATL Praise House Radio.
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0: Say it all over the building. Say it, say it. Lift your hands and say, church.

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Tell them. 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

Evangelist Paulette Gray, and you're listening to Morning Dew, where worship has no limit, with your captain, Brother Lou, Jesus Christ, your pilot. Keep it locked. Don't move the dial. God bless.

0: All praise us, family. ATL, Atlanta. God bless.
1: Father, we lift our hands to you. We lift our lives to you. And we want you to invade us, Father.

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He struggles, he don't let them get the best of him, cause he realize who holds his destiny. 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
1: And around the way, it's that boy, Mr. Na Na Na Na. What I'm saying, ATL Praise House, Brother Lou, the thing gone.
0: Well, this is Nanamos, and when I'm in Atlanta, I listen to

0: This is The Alternative with Dr. Tony Evans, author, speaker, senior pastor of Oak Cliff Bible Fellowship in Dallas, Texas, and president of The Urban Alternative. In the Olympics, the best athletes from around the world demonstrate their abilities as they strive to win the gold. Well, today, Dr. Evans examines how believers can show the same type of determination as they seek to do their best for the Lord. Let's join him as he begins.
1: Right now, you live in the dispensation of grace where Jesus Christ is your Savior, where he gave his life in order to provide the gift of salvation to all who would come to him to receive it. But there is coming a day when the Jesus who is the Savior will be the Jesus who is the judge. The Bible says in Hebrews 9, verse 27, it is appointed unto man once to die, and after that, the judgment. That death is not a period, it's a comma, and you move from this life to the life to come, and in the life to come, there is a judgment. This is the judgment of Christians. This is where God will gather those who have accepted Christ, who have been saved, in order to be judged. 2 Corinthians 5:10 says, "For we must all appear before the judgment seat of Christ, so that each one may be recompensed for his deeds in the body according to what he has done, whether good or evil."
2: Amen.
1: If you are at this judgment, it is because you are already a Christian. The only reason you are here is because you have been born again. You have been saved. So this judgment is not about your salvation. Because if you're not saved, you won't be there.
2: Amen.
1: This judgment is about your service, not your salvation. People are saved by the grace of God free of charge.

0: You are saved by receiving Jesus Christ into your life as your personal sin bearer. When you trust Christ alone for the forgiveness of sins and the free gift of eternal life, he grants you as a gift salvation. But while you are saved for free, you are saved to work.
1: Amen.
0: You don't work to get saved, but having gotten saved, God wants you to serve.
1: Amen.
0: That's why Ephesians 2:10 says, "For we are his workmanship, created in Christ Jesus for good works, which he hath created beforehand, that we should walk in them." There will become a time, a day in court, your day in court, where God will evaluate your stewardship of life as a member of his family.
1: Amen.
0: The word judgment is from the Greek word bema. Well, Paul the Apostle takes the word that they use for the sporting events, bema, the judgment seat, and that is the word used to describe believers standing before the Lord when you are ushered into eternity for your evaluation. Let's look at this a little bit closer. Please notice that verse 10 says, "For we must appear." So let's get this straight. You do not get a choice.
1: Amen.
0: About showing up.
1: Amen.
0: You're not going to be asked, "Do you want to come to court today?" This will be your day in court, and you will attend. So the judgment seat is a time of accounting. We are going to have to give an account of our lives from the time of our conversion to the time of our transition into eternity, either by death or by the rapture. This is why accountability is so important, because you're going to have to give an account. Many of us, most of us, on our jobs have had annual evaluations. Those evaluations are looking at the work we performed during the year. It looks at the things we did well, the things we didn't do well. And the purpose of that evaluation is to determine whether you get a raise, to what degree you get a raise, how much of a raise you get. It may even determine whether you still are employed based on the evaluation. The evaluation is tied to the work that you have done. He says each one will give an account to the Lord. Will have to answer for their lives from the time they became a Christian to the time of your transition into eternity. At the judgment seat of Christ, God is going to give full exposure to our lives, good, bad, and ugly. The Bible says that God the Father, John chapter 5, verse 22 and verse 27, has turned all judgment over to his Son, which is why it's called the judgment seat of Christ. God has turned all judgment over to his Son for the believers, because we are the ones who make up his church and his family. So what this will be a time of is exposure. There will be exposure. You will be exposed, I will be exposed, we will be exposed, and it will be a time of accounting. So God will ask you questions. Why did you do this? Why did you go there? What were you about with this? Explain that to me. Not comfortable, is it? But that is the bema. It is a time of exposure and accounting, and you don't get to skip it. That's not an option. And you and I will stand before the Lord to give an explanation or an account. Now, the thing is, you're giving an account to somebody who has perfect information.
1: Amen.
0: So you can't lie and get away with it. Because he has perfect data, not only of everything that is done, but everything that is thought. And I know I'm moving very deliberate, slow, didactic, because I want us to clearly understand the nature of this. He says, to be recompensed for the deeds done in the body. In other words, doing your physical life on earth from the time of conversion to the time of transition, the deeds done in the body, what we did in our humanity on earth during the time of our Christian pilgrimage. What God wants to see is that the grace he has granted produce the appropriate response of gratitude. Amen. In the life that is lived. He says that this analysis will include, verse 10 says, whether good or bad. So this is a comprehensive exam. This is not a pop quiz. This is a final. It is comprehensive for all of life. There are cameras today everywhere. You remember those baby boomers who hear candy camera? Okay. Your life is being taped. Your thoughts are being taped. You're going to see later, your words are being taped. It's all being taped. And on this day at the judgment seat of Christ, he will play back the tape as you sit with him to discuss this is your life. Amen. And he says he's going to show the good and the bad, the up and the down. This will be a comprehensive exam, he says, to recompense, that is, to pay back based on what the evaluation says. During that day, God will distinguish between that which was gold and that which was only gold-plated. It will be his comprehensive statement on how we valued the salvation that he gave. 1 Peter chapter 1, verse 17 says, if you address as Father the one who impartially judges according to each man's work, conduct yourselves in fear during your time of your stay on earth. Amen. If you address as Father, you're a child of God, you address as Father, the one who impartially judges, there are no favorites, according to each one's work, conduct yourselves in fear during the time of your stay on earth. This is your day, my day, our day in court, when there will be the examination of the actions and the motivations laid bare before the Lord at the Bema.
2: 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I'll repeat that information later on. In the meantime, stay with us. Dr. Evans will return with more of today's message right after this.
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0: Now, the issue again is not your salvation. You can never lose your salvation. Revelation chapter 22, verse 12 says why it is. Verse 12, behold, I am coming quickly, and my reward is with me to render to each man according to what he has done. So God will bring you and me into whatever the cubicle is, push the play button, and walk us through our lives to determine the gain or loss of reward. So three things I want to bring before you in this opening message of our series. He says in verse 9 of 2 Corinthians 5, therefore we also have as our ambition, whether at home or absent, to be pleasing to him. So the first thing we must do in preparation for that day is to begin today to ask, by the end of the day, did I please God with my day? Amen. To start your day and to say, Lord, my goal today, ambition, is to please you in word and deed, in talk and walk, in life and lip, in mouth and movement. Second thing he says in verse 11, therefore, knowing the fear of the Lord. The word fear means to take God seriously. To fear God doesn't mean to walk around trembling like this. To fear God is to take him seriously as opposed to taking him casually. He wanted to please God, but he took God seriously. And then it says in verse 11, therefore, having the fear of the Lord, we persuade men. You should be influencing somebody else to fear God.
1: Amen.
0: Parents, you should be training your children to fear God. We have a culture where people say, well, I don't want you in my business. You better get somebody to help you for this day. So we are to persuade men. That's why you ought to be part of a church. Not so you can sit soaking sour, but so there's somebody close enough to you to persuade you. To call you back when you've moved too far right or too far left. To pull you back, because if you've forgotten it, they haven't forgotten it, that you're going to face this day. And so that's why the church exists, so that believers can love one another, correct one another, serve one another, help one another. And all the one another's of scripture to be connected to persuade men.
1: Amen.
0: Who are you persuading that they're going to face this day? They're going to be here this day. And they must show up.
1: Amen.
0: Our job as a church is not just to preach, but to persuade. To challenge you and me and us. Because we all need it. Because we're all facing this day. Where every knee will bow and every man's work will be examined. Good and bad. Let's say you're a teacher in school and your daughter's in your class. Your daughter's messing up, not doing her homework, and you send her to detention. The daughter can't say, but mommy, you can't send me to detention. I'm your daughter. Because you're also her teacher. And she will have to bear the consequences of her behavior, and she cannot use the fact of her biology to get her out of her judgment. If you've been born again, you're a child of God. You're a son or daughter of God, but you can't use being born again as a way out of the judgment. Because the judgment is not about your eternal destiny. The judgment is about your service to the Lord. Your walk with the Lord. Your commitment to the Lord. This day is coming. From a prophetic standpoint, it looks like it's coming quicker than we think. When you look at the world and you look at the prophecies that the Bible talks about. So if you and I haven't gotten started yet, today is a good day to start. Amen. Pleasing the Lord, fearing the Lord, and persuading others to do the same. Because we will be in front of him on that day. There was a goof-off, I'll call him, on the football team. I mean, he didn't take seriously playing football. He was, you know, he wouldn't do the weights seriously. He wouldn't run hard. He wouldn't play hard. He was a goof-off. Wasn't serious about the game. He was on the team, but he wasn't serious about the game. But through a series of events, some of the players in front of him got injured, and they had to go to him to play. To the shock of the coaches, the goof-off was just tearing it up in practice. He was working out like a madman, tearing it up. Then he got in the game and blew their minds. They asked him, "What happened to you? What is the reason for this turnaround, this change of life, change of play, change of attitude? What happened to you?" That's when he said, "Coach, last week my father died. My father was blind. So this is the first time he's ever gotten to see me play." See, when you know your daddy is watching, when you know your heavenly father is looking, when you know your heavenly father is evaluating, when you know your heavenly father is seriously penetrating what you do and how you do it, it changes how you function. It changes how you walk. It changes how you talk. It changes how you relate. It changes how you interact. It changes whether you abandon your family or not. It changes whether you abandon your children or not. It changes whether you are trying to deal with your sins or not. It changes everything because you know daddy is watching and that the camera is rolling.
2: Dr. Tony Evans, talking about the positive changes in the life of a believer who takes God at his word. If you're ready to have your past wiped clean and your future made new, Tony's here with this quick invitation for you.
0: I don't want to conclude our program without giving our listeners a clear opportunity to become a Christian. A lot of people can listen to Christian messages but never have a personal relationship with the Christ who is the center of that message. So let me explain it very simply. You and I are sinners. We can't save ourselves. So God came up with a plan to provide salvation for us for free. He sent Jesus Christ, his son, to die on the cross as our substitute, validating his purpose by raising him from the dead. And so all you must do is come to Jesus Christ for the forgiveness of your sins and for the gift of eternal life, and he will give it away. He will give it to you if you come to Jesus for it, believing him to forgive your sins. Do that right now. God has already made provision through the death and resurrection of Christ. You just have to accept that provision personally. When you do, you are born again. You get to start life all over again. Why don't you respond right now by receiving Christ into your life?
2: 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In the business world, rewards are often given to those who have demonstrated exceptional performance, innovation, or achievements. Well, on Monday, Dr. Evans will explore the criteria considered in rewarding believers working to advance the kingdom of God. Right now, though, he's back to wrap up with these words.
0: This is a good time to commune with the Lord and to say to the Lord that you want to please him. If that's your heart. Don't say it if it's not your heart. Maybe you have been living in a way that's displeasing to him in some area. Confess it. The Bible says if you confess your sins, he's faithful and just to forgive you. And say, Lord, I have not been pleasing. I've not made pleasing you my priority in this area. Name it, because he knows it. Tell it to him and ask for his forgiveness and then ask for his empowerment to begin to live to please him. Let him know you want to take him seriously. You don't want to be just casual about your relationship with him anymore. You want to be a serious Christian. And then people that you know and love who claim Christ, people in your family, friends, persuade them, encourage them to begin to live today for that day.
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0: It's crazy and beautiful when I think of all you've done for me, in me, and through me. How you've loved me and blessed me and kept me, and God, you changed me. And I don't just thank you for the good stuff.
1: Thank you for
0: the trials and the tribulations.

Donnie McClurkin, and I want to drop this personal note in your spirit today. I want for you to know that it's never too late. Remember, Abraham was 90 years old when the Lord appeared to him and spoke to him the things that would change his life forever. There are some of you thinking right now about a situation, and you think it's too late. But it's really never too late when it comes to God. The business that you want to start, the children that you want to have, the marriage that you want to see happen, and even surrendering to Christ. All of these things are still very viable options for you just because you're still here. If you're still living, that means God still has things in store for you. It's never too late to reconcile with your family members, never too late to get your life together, travel around the world, never too late to fulfill your dreams. No matter who you are, what you've done, it's still never too late for you to become everything that God said that you could become.

0: with the word of God. You ensure that you pay attention to what is happening on the inside. So therefore, if you're tired, wounded, disappointed, overwhelmed, you need to let God know that. Cast it all on Him because He's able to handle that. Forgive and release. That's right. Let go and let God. Rest as you need to. Stop, breathe, pray, and allow God to refresh your soul. And also remember to examine your priorities, because you can have success in the eyes of man, but still you lose your peace. For what shall it profit a man to gain the whole world and then lose his soul? So it is better to have your soul intact than to have all these things. And in the eyes of men, you look so great and amazing, but then at the end of the day, you hear, "Depart from me, I know you not." Remember, take care of your soul. It is of maximum importance. If you do not take care of your soul, it's going to be to your own detriment. Yes, my friend, it will affect every single area of your life. We're going to take a very short break, and right after the break, we head on over to the morning news.
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I am Cindy Martin. Stories making the news today. 20 families homeless after early morning demolition in Trelawney. Spaces donates 250 mattresses to Hurricane Melissa affected families.

Good morning, and here are the details. Some 20 families in Cooper's Penchalani have been left homeless after a demolition team reportedly tore down about 20 housing units in an early morning operation on Tuesday. The residents say they have been before the court since 2009 for the parcel of land that some say they have occupied for more than three decades. Residents said the demolition crew arrived on the parcel of land shortly after 3:30 a.m., catching them off guard and leaving little time to save their belongings. The team reportedly arrived with two excavators, sledgehammers, pickaxes, and other equipment, and was accompanied by a strong contingent of police personnel. Residents said they received no prior warning before the demolition began. Spaces has donated 250 mattresses to families affected by Hurricane Melissa, fulfilling a commitment made by the company to help communities recover from a devastating storm. The donation is part of Spaces Rebuilding with Heart initiative, which was launched after the hurricane devastated communities across Western Jamaica in October 2025, leaving countless families displaced. The initiative was born out of a commitment by founder and creative director of Spaces, Janelle Pantry Cook, to do more than acknowledge the devastation and instead help families affected to restore comfort, dignity, and hope as they rebuild their lives. Now, the People's National Party, PNP, has expressed condolences to the government and the people of Colombia following a devastating earthquake that struck the country on Monday, resulting in loss of lives, injuries, and significant damage to communities. In a statement, opposition spokesperson on Foreign, Regional, and Diaspora Affairs, Senator Donna Scott Motley, expressed solidarity with the people of Colombia and families affected by the disaster. Scott Motley also commended emergency responders, healthcare workers, volunteers, and citizens who have joined rescue and relief efforts. Detectives assigned to the National Strategic Anti-Gang Division, NSAD, seized a firearm, a ballistic vest, and more than 80 rounds of ammunition on Monday during separate operations across St. James. Two women and one man were taken into custody in connection with the seizures. In the first incident, at about 4 p.m., NSAD personnel were conducting an operation at Fairview Plaza in Montego Bay when a woman was accosted and searched, and 75 rounds of ammunition, 74 5.56 rounds, and one 7.62 round were seized. The woman was arrested following the seizure. Hours later, at about 6:30 p.m., the police said a search warrant was executed at a premises in Meadowsvale, Montego Bay, during which a Taurus pistol, a magazine, six rounds of ammunition, a firearm holster, and a ballistic vest were seized. A man and a woman were subsequently arrested in connection with the seizure. Their identities are being withheld pending further investigation. International news. A United States U.S. helicopter on Tuesday fired missiles into the engine room of a Panama-flagged cargo ship that attempted to break the American blockade of Iran's ports, the United States military said. The U.S. Navy M860 helicopter fired on and disabled the MV
UNV Villanova after the ship's civilian crew ignored repeated warnings from American forces. U.S. Central Command, CENTCOM, said on X, adding that the vessel is no longer transiting to Iran in violation of the U.S. blockade. It was the third time the United States in a months-long war against Iran has forcibly halted a vessel since reinstating the port's blockade on July 14. That was local and international news on GGFM. It's now time for sports.

in sports this morning. Jamaica's Joel Angus and Talia Richardson won the mixed doubles title at the inaugural Jamaica International Badminton Tournament, which concluded at the Alfred Sanchez Auditorium, United University of Technology UTEC in Kingston on Sunday. The Jamaica International, the opening tournament of the Jamaica Badminton Association's Smash Jamaica 2026 series, was held August 5 to 9 and featured players from Jamaica and overseas competing for ranking points and international experience. Angus and Richardson defeated fellow Jamaicans Kenneth Anglin and Brenna Brisnott, who finished second in the mixed doubles. Matthew Abela and Gabriela Skorskoka of Malta, Poland, and Jamaican Matthew Yee Grant and Alia Walker shared third place. Now, seven Jamaicans competed at the Chess Campeonato Panamericano Under 20 in Honduras, August 2 to 9, with the tournament contested over 9 rounds. In the absolute section, FIDE Master FM Jaden Shaw led the Jamaican contingent, finishing 15th, while Candidate Master CM Darren McInnes was 16th and Ayush Jain 23rd in a competitive field of 62 players. The absolute section was won by woman Grandmaster WGM Candela Befrancisco of Argentina, who went unbeaten. That's the complete news package on GGFM 90.1. I am Cindy Martin. Thanks for staying tuned. The next newscast will be at 12 midday.

Good morning, good morning. The time is now 12 minutes after 7. And just in case you are just joining us, greetings to you and God bless you. Welcome to TGIM. Thank God it's morning. Now today is request day, where you call the shots and we definitely play them. Now I'm not giving you any particular theme. Whatever God has placed on your heart to bless our heart, go ahead, send it to me, and I'll try my very best to play it within the allotted time. So again, it's request day. You call the shots. We definitely play.

Yo, people, this one comes from my heart, straight to your ears. And I want you to know that difficult times, trials and tribulations are part of the process to your greatness. Don't let your present rejection determine your destination. Know that God has your back and He's with you. Remember Joseph. Remember David. Remember Jephthah. God is in control. Trust Him.

0: sun.
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0: Minister Claver Chowder, Minister Ben Insulin, Minister Dwight Chowder, Stacey Elevated Wilson, Minister O'Dane Roden, Brother Rudy and Marsha Jack, MC yours truly Nicole Reed. 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

0: came tonight because I need you. 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Because we're all a part of God's army. And how many know this tonight? I believe this, that it is the will of God that every need that you have, it be supplied. Oh, how many of y'all feel that? Turn around and touch three people around you. Don't be scared. Because they may be looking like they don't want to have church, but they plan. Tell them, I need you. I need you. You need me. Don't be acting funny. Because I may be your next miracle. Your breakthrough may be in me. You might be sitting next to your divine connection. Don't act like you don't want to talk to me now. 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

0: Come on, let's put our hands together and let's welcome to the Rock Church of Virginia Beach. Come on, put your hands together all the way from Long Island, New York. Let's hear it for Pastor Donnie McClurkin.
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0: Minister Claver Chowder, Minister Ben Insulin, Minister Dwight Chowder, Stacey Elevated Wilson, Minister O'Dane Roden, Brother Rudy and Marsha Jack. 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

Come on, give him the praise. Come on, give him the honor. When the praise go up, there's a miracle in the house. Tell somebody there's a miracle when we praise him. There's something powerful when we get on one accord and give his name the glory. How many of y'all love to praise the Lord? How many of y'all love to honor him? Tell somebody standing next to you, if you didn't want to praise him, you should have sat outside in the parking lot. Tell them, but since you're here, sit next to me.

tell him who you think he is. Don't some of us stand behind songs that people have written and we say what people said to God, to him? But he wants you to open up your mouth and tell him that you are God.

was a moment when two lepers began to march out against an enemy, and God amplified the sound of their feet. Some of you are going home tonight. God is going to amplify the sound of your praise. Pastor Celia spoke about the sound that precedes revival. I believe in this season, the sound is coming from those who are worshipers who happen to be. Your sound will be amplified from tonight. It will be louder than you think. The enemy is going to hear you coming. And he's going to run to the left. He's going to run to the right. Everything that the enemy has taken from you, you will claim back. Because you are worshipers who happen to be. Lift your hands one more time and just say, the renewal begins in me. The renewal begins in me. Father, let this renewal begin in me. Let there be a stirring of my soul. Let there be a stirring of my spirit as I worship you. We're going to end with one song, and it's a song that's just in my head all the time. I'm going to ask Graham to

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0: stage is Minister Claver Chowder, Minister Beninsulin, Minister Dwight Chowder, Stacey Elevated Wilson, Minister O'Dane Roden, Brother Rudy, and Marsha Jack. 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

0: Good evening, everyone. 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How is everyone doing? Before we sing, before we worship, I just want to share a testimony with you about this song. A year ago, I was singing this song and a woman was going to be operated. It was a Sunday, so she was going to be operated. Then Monday, she had breast cancer. And as I was singing this song, I had a face towel and I just heard God say, look at that woman and give her the towel and sing that song. And so that's all I did. So the woman took the towel and placed it on her where the cancer was. I didn't know what was going on. But as I kept on singing the song, there was a healing taking place in the woman's body. She went to the hospital.
1: Hallelujah. Somebody tell the Lord he's worthy. Hallelujah.

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0: God lift up him cup and God are pouring it. And as he lift up his eyes, God keep blessing him, yes. He struggles, he don't let them get the best of him, cause he realize who holds his destiny. 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You can't miss this. To miss is to this. Brother Lou, run, lift him up.
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Where if they speak the name of Jesus, just gathering in the name of Jesus could cost them their life. I know we're in a nice building right now, but there are people who are going to hear this that need the strength of your voice right now, that are working in the underground church, witnessing to one life at a time, and they just want to know, are there other people like me who love him like me, who will serve him like me? So I want to speak something to the underground church. I want to speak something to the persecuted church. I want to speak something to the believers who live

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1: Woo! Greetings, everyone. This is Brother Paul. We have breaking news. We go live to Zawardi, who is in Trinity Chopper. Zawardi, what are you seeing?
2: Thank you, my brother Paul. Yeah, this is Zawardi, you know, and we are flyover in the Trinity Chopper. Mr. People, and some DJ, missy. I run from DJ Penny birthday bash, you know. Me recognize Brother Feda, Brother Chihuahua, Brother Sheen, Apache Finger, and Bless P. I run towards them car. I will zoom in and show you where we sit. Watch you know, a Brother Lou wanna turn up on the stage. I'm gonna make you hear where my play, yeah? Listen to this. Watch you know. Let it go, Brother Lou. Let it go, let it go. Run, let
3: you know. None of them can test you. You are the best DJ for true. We have we your back. You sounded like a rock, Brother Lou. We're ready for your talk. It's ATL Praise House, Radical Praise.

will be a reflection of your freedom. 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

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On the Sounds of Revival CD, if you got it, there's inside. Miss Chantrea, I'm telling you, sitting among evidence, you don't have to come up here.

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1: 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This is Rondell, and you're listening to Brother.

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1: I'm gonna be like my granddaddy one day. I want the best wine. I'm gonna sing this song. It goes like this. 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

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And now, over to your host, Pastor Tally Elliott, with the ministry.

Glory to God. Hallelujah. Good evening, everyone. Amen. Let me, before I do anything, man of God, that is Sir Stefano, I'm expecting to be joined by two guests this evening. One is Pastor Ray Thompson, and the other is Pastor James Bryan. So at least those two, maybe rather, Bishop O'Mealy will come on, but I'm not 100% sure. But I'm sure Pastor Ray Thompson and also Pastor James Bryan. So if you see them, amen, trying to connect, then yes, you can let them in. All right? Bless God. So we want to give thanks this evening for another interesting and insightful radio broadcast. Glory to God that we are doing. Amen. We have been on the subject, the topic of faith, amen, for the past 3 weeks, I will say. Yes, and the chapter, the text that we are looking at is Hebrews chapter 11, amen, the entire chapter. We have only been able to cover so far eight verses, right? So from 1 to verse 8, amen, and we want to pick up from verse 8 today and continue. Obviously, we won't be able to finish all those verses because we are trying to approach it from an expository perspective. All right, so we will continue to go through as the various verses as much as we can cover for this broadcast. Yes, and then after that, then we'll be looking into another topic or theme and so forth. All right, so welcome again to each and every one. Let us pray before we dive into what we'll be doing this evening. Amen. Father, we give you the glory. We give you the honor. We give you the praise. And we bless your holy name. We declare that you are good. We also declare that your kingdom come, your will be done on earth as it is in heaven. Hallelujah. God Almighty, take over this platform right now. Lord, take over this radio broadcast ministry of the word. Father, let your word, Almighty God, go forth with might, with power, with deliverance, Almighty God, with strength, with grace, O God Almighty. Your word declares, Almighty God, that Jesus Christ, glory to God, hallelujah,